0: 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Her skulle vi Buck Owens og Buddy Allen med Cigarettes, Whiskey and Wild Wild Women.
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1: 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Then show us your muscles.
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1: Endnu en gang fik vi Alan Jackson og True Love is a Golden Ring. Så skal vi have fat i en gruppe, som ikke er så kendt inden for vores kontromusik her i Skandinavien. Det er Blackberry Smoke og nummeret her, Son of the Bourbon.
2: This next song, there's just something kind of intriguing about a woman that can drink whiskey and not make a face. We're going to dedicate this one to Montgomery Gentry.

I know this is the same road I took the day I left home. But it sure looks different now, and I guess I look different too. Cause time changes everything. I wonder what they'll say when they see their boy looking this way.

they found him at Park Street, West 25th. 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Lord, his fingers are stiff. Just like they're all frozen.